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Cool up.

friend. Know what I'm saying? Outside is back to what it was, you know what I'm saying? Atlanta, tell you about my run, you know what I'm saying? Ask Pluto Bank of 21, you know what I'm saying?

0: But TikTok in particular, that song took TikTok by storm. Her name is Dolly Babe. She's a rapstress, as you probably heard. The record is called Pink Blush. And I'm really hoping that she can maintain this momentum and just drop something else that also becomes a hit song. Maybe not just for social media now, but for everybody. Shout out to Dolly Babe. It's your number one hit music station, SOPHIE, on the Good Morning Nigeria show. Let's take you back in time a little bit on History Lessons, courtesy of the leading printing press in Kano, Nigeria, located just behind Alisan Filling Station, Hausa Road, Sabongiri, Kano. For all your printing businesses, all your souvenirs, all your embroidery, this one that schools are resuming, all those badges that you guys have, yeah, they can have it all sorted at Dipsy Brown International. September 7 is the 250th day of the year, and history has been busy on this day. Let's start you off in 1987, when Michael Jackson released I'm bad, you know it, da-da-da. I said I'm bad. Guess I'm not that bad after all. It was a single from his highly anticipated album of the same name, Bad. The song followed the massive success of Thriller and was originally supposed to be a duet with him and Prince, but Prince turned down the offer. I'm sure he regretted it. So Jackson eventually recorded the song as a solo performance, and it was a huge success. Bad topped the Billboard Hot 100 and became one of Michael Jackson's signature hits. The song also helped make the Bad album a global phenomenon, with the album eventually producing 5 number one singles in the United States.
1: Now why will they call him God? He's always turn up.
0: Brother Man is turning up. In 1994, 15-year-old Brandy released a self-titled debut album called Brandy, of course, introducing the young singer to the world as one of R&B's promising new stars. The album went on to sell more than 4 million copies. It produced major hit songs, including

0: Wanna be down. I can't believe there was a 15-year-old Brandy wanting to be down with somebody. What is wrong with you? But it was a hit, though.
1: Wow, wow, wow, wow.
0: In 1996, September 7th, it became one of the darkest dates in hip-hop history when rap superstar Tupac Shakur was shot 5 times in a drive-by shooting in Las Vegas.
2: Oh, my God.
0: It was after a boxing match that he went to watch. He was rushed to the hospital but died 6 days later at just 25 years old. His death remains one of music's most remembered tragedies.
2: Ouch.
0: And it's crazy because he became a bigger superstar after he died. Crazy. Let's go to 2001 when Michael Jackson performed the first of two concerts at the Madison Square Garden as part of his celebration marking his 30 years as a solo recording artist. Remember, he was initially a part of the Jackson 5, him and his brothers and everything. Now, major performers at the event included Slash in Sing Britney Spears to join the celebration. The concerts were later edited into a TV special that aired on television. But it's unbelievable that back then in 2001, he had already had a 30-year career. That was amazing. No wonder nobody comes close, even up until this day. In 2001, again, the movie Rock Star, starring Mark Wahlberg, arrived in cinemas. Wahlberg played the lead singer of a tribute band who gets the extraordinary opportunity to join his favorite rock group. Musicians also appeared in the film. At the end of the movie, Wahlberg lip syncs to their song and the movie became a hit. Congratulations. On this day in 2008, Britney Spears was the MTV's 25th Video Music Awards, featuring major moments from Britney Spears and Chris Brown. Britney Spears was initially criticized over her appearance at the previous studies the year 2007's VMAs, but she made a comeback on this day in 2008 by winning 3 awards. Chris Brown was also among the night's biggest winners. Kanye West used the show to debut his song Love Lockdown. I know he plenty like mad. So what else we got? I think those are the major events of this day. Cardi B and Nicki Minaj got into a fight on this in 2018, but I don't have the time to talk about all of those things. Now, courtesy of Dipsy Brown, how many times was the legendary rapper Tupac Shakur shot? If you know the answer, send it to me on WhatsApp. I think I did mention that one. 0809-526-7102.
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Getting religious with it. Time crossing these state lines. 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

0: Vic Tony being sleek though. You know what I just realized while this record was playing? Sounds like his other song on the album with Fola, Twin. Sounds the same. You know, Twin, Twin, Twin, Twin, and Sleek, Sleek. It's like, oh, I messed with this song as a single. It blew. Let's do it again. Why? If the recipe worked the first time. It's only best that we replicate the recipe to make more hits, right? And it did it. I don't know if Twin is a hit, but I know Sleek is. So, yeah, and we don't mind. We really don't mind a hit song playing on your number one hit music station. Or do you? It's a Good Morning Nigeria show doing what we do best, making our listener feel extra special. Is it your birthday today? Let's show you love. Happy, happy birthday to all our people that were born on September 7. Kicking things off with Nollywood royalty, Eniola Badmus at 43, period. She blew up in 2008 with Jennifer, the Funke Akindele stuff, and never looked back. From Omogedo to Gangs of Lagos to Swallow, Auntie has been eating. And I mean that... I mean that in a very good way. She studied theater arts at UI back in the day. She even has a master's in economics from LASU. Smart and fine. She's lost weight, looking good. We stand. Happy birthday. From the screen to the track, Juboro Baraye Joshua Keo is 69 today. OG long jumper, repped Nigeria at the 1980 and 1984 Olympics. He hits that 8.0 PB. That is history right there. Happy birthday, legend.
1: Respect, much respect.
0: Too much respect to you, sir. Over to India now as we cross border. Radhika Apte is 41, theater girl turned global superstar. I mean, she's done it all. Hindi, Tamil, Malayama, Netflix. She's there. She's in a movie called Sacred Games, Lot Stories, and Doom. She's versatility unlocked. It's her 41st birthday today. We have Rachel Wood. She started as a child actor. Then she went crazy in so many other big movies like 13, became Dolores. Did you watch Westworld? If you saw Westworld, she was Dolores there. She was in The Wrestler, Across the Universe. She's been that girl. Happy birthday to you, buddy. Oliver Hudson. If you watch Rules of Engagement or Scream Queen, God, I beg. Not only coffee, I don't drink this one. I don't know why my mouth is being slippery. Anyway, so if you saw Rules of Engagement, Nashville, or Scream Queens, you know him. Also was on the Black Christmas and the Christmas Chronicles. He's got that big 5-0 energy today. Happy 50th birthday. And this man, unforgettable, Toby Jones, is 60. He played Truman Capote. It was in Hunger Games. It was in Tinker Tailor. And yes, he voiced Dobby. And if you're a fan of Marvel, it was Anin Zola in Marvel. BAFTA winner. He's got massive range. Happy birthday to you, sir, on your 60th birthday.
2: Now why will they call and go? Did they always turn up?
0: We're wrapping up with Corbin Benson at 72. LA Law. That series made him a household name, but he also did other good jobs in Major League, The Dentist, The Psych. 7 decades in acting. 7 decades in and is still acting, yeah? I mean, what can we say?
1: Respect, much respect. Respect.
0: That's all we can say. Put some respect on his name. Happy 72nd birthday to you, sir. If today, September 7, it's your birthday, you're Virgo. That means you're detailed, you're smart, and you get stuff done. You notice the small things, you're loyal, and once you lock in like this, nobody can stop you. You like order. You like purpose. And when things are very chaotic, you're the one that steps up and fixes it. Basically, you're the friend everyone calls when their life is falling apart.
3: Oh my God! Wow!
0: So yeah, happy birthday, bestie. If you're a fan of horoscopes, zodiac, and all that nonsense, well, that one is for you. Earlier on, I asked you a question during history lessons. I said, how many times was the legendary Tupac Shakur who died on this day? How many times was he shot? The correct answer is 5. I have everybody on here getting it correctly. I wish I could give everybody, but I cannot. One person got it wrong. What's your name now? Big Jake. He said 9 times. Oh, God.
4: Ouch.
0: 9 times? Really? Seriously, bro? But shout out to everybody. Only 2 people can win, and that is Mustafa from Jambulo and Kabir. Congratulations to both of you. Expect your airtime before the end of today. By the way, in case you are one of those people that you are messaging with one number but you want the credit on another number, you better identify now. You better signify now, because if not, what's it love?

0: New budget report generated internally generated revenue higher than their personal than their personnel expenditure during the year. The 8 states that were able to generate their IGR: Lagos, Enugu, Ogun, Delta, Kaduna, Kwara, Abia, and Anambra. The remaining 26 states generated about 1.16 trillion naira, but spent approximately 1.91 trillion naira on personnel, leaving a gap of about 747 billion naira between their combined IGR and wage-related expenditure. The findings are contained in Budget's 2026 report titled Nigeria's Economic Reforms: What Has Changed Across Nigerian States? An Analysis of State Finances in the Post-Subsidy Years. The report analyzed actual figures contained in state full-year budget implementation report for 2022 and 2025. Akwa Ibom and Rivers were executed because of incomplete or unavailable data. The figures do not imply that states are expected to finance salaries exclusively from IGR because statutory allocations are a legitimate source of government revenue. They, however, show the extent to which many states would struggle to meet even their personnel obligations without revenue distributed by the Federation Accounts Allocation Committee. Now, this is a conversation we've had several times before, how many states are sustainable, how many of them can survive without allocation from the federal government. And if people would think that because of the that was before subsidy, now that subsidy has been removed and the states are earning more, we're still having this kind of a thing going on. Chief, what do you say?
1: Well, Sophia, I think it's a very sad development. It shows how poorly managed the subnational are managing their economy. It's an indictment on the governance of those

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1: 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My name is Sophie. My analysts are in the building. Chief Adiola from the Business Day, and we have AJ from Solis Base as well. So far this morning, we've taken a look at the Senator Shehu Buba situation. We're currently looking at a report that was released recently that exposed yet again, or brought back to the fore yet again, how some states are unable to finance themselves without the manna from Abuja. 26 states lean on FAC as wage bills outstrip their IGR, and unfortunately Kano State is one of those states that appears unsustainable without to not be able to sustain itself, rather, without, in the words of AAG, manna from heaven, aka Abuja. The eight states that were able to generate IGR that was higher than their personnel expenditure are Lagos, Enugu, Ogun, Delta, Kaduna, Kwara, Abia, and Anambra. Most of the time, they would say because the reason some states are generating this much money is because they are oil-producing states and all the likes. But, you know, it doesn't look like that anymore. And before one, I was talking about, you know, one of the obvious leakages that, in terms of IGR in Kano, these monies are left for, you know, visibly...
2: No state actors.
1: High.
3: Sorry, Sophie.
2: No state
3: Kano, do you know the point in time? The Kaduna IGR was more than what Kano was earning.
2: It's still more than it. It's still more than it.
3: Kaduna State far. And when you look at it, Kano has a lot of potentials to generate internally generated revenue more than Kaduna State in no small way. Do you realize that in 2025...
1: But why don't we do it? Why are we not living up to that
3: potential?
1: No,
3: it's a deliberate attempt.
1: Why?
2: Yeah.
3: Look, why do I say it's a deliberate attempt? It's leakages, Sophie. Leakages and laziness. Why do I say laziness? During the time of Konkoso, from 2011 to 2015, for whoever was in Kano, Kano was generating a very high... Do you know that when Konkoso came in, he went to Lagos... We went to Lagos for some day for some tutorials with Fashola and Co.
2: Take a template.
3: And he came back with a template of how to move on forward with generating more revenue. That was when he came up with the idea that you were being given tickets when you were parking.
1: Yeah, I remember
3: that
1: time.
3: If it is 1 hour, you'll be given for 1 hour. If it is 2 hours, you'll be given for 2 hours. Mm. And you know that, okay, this money I'm paying is going to this so-so place. You see, people are not... most Nigerians will be willing to pay tax if we realize that the taxes we are paying is going to the right account and will be judiciously used. It's just like when you look at the situation where

0: But people now pay for darkness, and we say we're paying for NEPA. You understand? That is the discourse. Right now, incidentally, part of the story that Stolis is even working on is the discourse are having problem with NISO, because NISO is trying to tell them that, look, you guys are not paying. So anyway, that's another story entirely. But when you look at the IGR stuff, in 2025, Kano generated only 102 billion. 102 billion.
1: That's poor.
0: That translates to the fact that that means that you are generating less than 10 billion per month. I don't know if you get what I'm saying. That shows that you're generating less than 10 billion naira per month.
1: When we have some states generating about 40 billion per
0: month.
2: Yes! Don't talk of Lagos. And
0: even move away from Lagos, you can talk about even Ogun State.
2: Enugu State. The beautiful thing the governor of Enugu is doing.
0: Do you know the incidental part of Enugu State? Enugu was part of the state that were backward before the coming of Peter Obi.
2: Yes.
0: And with the coming of the guy now, he has resuscitated a lot of the fortune of Enugu State areas for the state. So when you now look at the case of Kano, okay, who are the, for
1: is
0: instance,
1: Alba in his second tenure?
0: This particular one that you were talking about, Sophie, this particular one that you were talking about at the marketplace, who are the ones collected it? Just touts.
1: Yes, so.
0: Just touts. No receipt.
1: I didn't say the guy going, it was high. I don't know what it took.
2: Visibly high, no status.
1: Yes. High.
0: So, and if you're
2: not state revenue collectors.
0: So, when you now look at it, the leakages and the laziness, because we all believe that at the end of the day, at the end of each month, money will come from Abuja. Because if you look at it, do you know that the constitutional review

0: go money will come from Abuja.
1: Because if you look at it, do you know that the constitutional review, more than 33 state proposals with the National Assembly for states. For instance, Kano, we have three proposals
2: to go to Abuja. If you have a very enterprising, business-minded governor or leadership, these are revenue-generating opportunity. Kano is a business city. Now, on daily basis, the money you can generate from revenue from Kano Street alone, we are ready to sit down whenever they want to. Even there was a time there was a program organized in Abuja. We some of us went and invite even the revenue board people. Go and attend, see how other states are doing it. Lagos is doing other
1: people. Sorry, Chief, you just even reminded me.
2: They refused.
1: Do you know that most state governments, mm-hmm. even Kano, were part of what happened in Lagos of recent, when they have their drive for investment.
3: Mm.
1: They had their investment.
2: Yeah.
1: I think that should be about 2 or 3 months ago.
2: Yeah. 2 months ago.
1: About 2 or 3 months ago, Sophie. And you see, people keep saying Lagos is worse because Lagos used to be the further former capital of the country. And at the same time, most of the headquarters of other companies are there. And they pay. I said, look, if they are not intentional about collecting the revenue, they won't be able to go this far. Okay, in the case of Kano, you understand, part of the problem we have is the fact that, do you realize that the big man doesn't pay tax in Kano?
2: It's only the poor.
1: It's only the poor that pay tax.
2: Those who drive a tricycle, those who push truck, helping the system.
1: There are people that ride cars that are worth hundreds of millions in Kano.
2: They pay nothing.
1: How much did they pay as tax?
2: They don't even register those vehicles.
1: You understand?
2: Nobody stops them.
1: These are the things that we have to be very decisive about if we want to really talk about how to make money.
3: Thank you very much, my darling analyst. I'm going to go over to WhatsApp now, take a few reactions, and get back to some of the stories. Felix Arikibi, Nigeria is at its peak of its Sicilian era. APC as a government has proven to be an ember for whoever to be whatever to get anything. With weak democratic institutions, who does justice to the families, to the many failures bedeviling Nigeria? You go to any security body in Nigeria today, your case will be treated based on who you know, especially the Nigerian police force. The rich has special treatment, while the majority who need justice rot away in perpetual quest for justice. In his submission, Hassan reported to the police in Katsina and wasn't taken seriously. As the police said, they don't have the power to investigate the matter. And the military even interrogated him at checkpoint. And the George Orwell Nigerian government, who investigate the very government that the Orwells run with impunity. Where is Senator Shehu Buba media aide that the wife said was sent to Niger and is yet to be back? When a weakened democratic institution cannot rise above board to work as expected professionally, its failures permeate into all sectors of our daily lives as we have today in Nigeria. The very reason the failures in Nigeria are endemic and systemic. Good morning, analyst. We Nigerians are calling on DSS and other security agencies to investigate this matter because as of yesterday, one of the senator's aide's wife released another video begging Nigerians to tell the senator to bring her husband, who the senator sent in Niger, back. According to her, the senator... thank you, Fred from Kano. I think you're repeating the same thing Felix Arikibi said. Being young, employed, and broke is really mind-boggling. No wonder Nigerians are selling their kidneys and eggs to survive. I agree with AAJ. The Nigerian government is not interested in tackling or ending insecurity. The senator and every other accused will continue to roam free. State government receiving so much from subsidy removal windfall have remained more lazy. Some have resolved to tax poverty in the name of IGR. A new Nigeria is possible, though. Let's not give up on ourselves. Tiefman from Jos. Caleb Jacob is here. Say, talking about Kano State and revenue generation, do you know the house agents don't remit to government despite the extortion from residents seeking accommodation? This is a major issue in all around Nigeria, especially in the major cities like Lagos, Kano, Abuja, Port Harcourt, and the likes. Say, we reporters spoke to most house agents who are unlicensed in the state. They act illegitimately extorting residents. This is an avenue for the government to generate revenue, but looks like we're not ready for that conversation in Kano right now. Thank you for dropping by. Now, something interesting has happened. I begin to wonder, is this a good sign for our democracy or for the coming elections? Adeleke's victory unchallenged as a 21-day petition window closes. Is this Nigerian politicians embracing democracy or some kind of, agreement has been made behind closed doors.

0: years. What say you, Chief?
1: Well, Sophie, I think it's a development
0: it's
1: that
0: a
1: have,
0: new dawn.
1: That have two that can be looked at from two perspectives.
0: Yes.
1: The first perspective, when we could say it's an indication of people becoming mature, politicians becoming matured, and knowing that they have lost elections, so they don't want to, they don't want to waste their money to go challenging it. But if you look at it critically, also from the other hand, on the other hand, you will see that it is not. It is just part of the ongoing. I don't know what they should call their own coalition. Is it the APM? What is the name of it? Actually, Accord Party Coalition and APC. Because you can see that immediately the Accord Party won. He went to visit a president who is an APC man, whose party lost. And you can see the discussion. If you analyze, you can see the form of agreement that seems either written or written agreement that is between Action Accord Party and APC in Osun State. So, and then maybe there's an intervention from the APC that the candidate should not contest the election. Should not contest the outcome of the election in court, and then as part of the gentleman agreement, because the Accord Party has agreed based on what Adeleke said that they are going to support their APC candidate. So there seems to be a gentleman or unwritten agreement between Accord Party and APC in Osun State, as it is today based on what Adeleke said. So maybe that's one of the reasons why they don't want to go to court.
2: Sophie, that wasn't the first time. In 2015,
0: okay,
2: when Jonathan lost to Buhari, Jonathan didn't contest.
0: But Jonathan is a special
2: No.
0: Okay.
2: Apart from that fact, you see, the tide at that moment was the fact that Jonathan was bamboozled. Was bamboozled and blackmailed with the issue of security situation. And a lot of us at that moment were clamoring for a change. And when Buhari came, you can see the overwhelming crowd that welcomed Buhari at that moment. The election, if that election is counted properly, Buhari won the election. The case in Osun State, Adeleke won the election gallantly and with a very wide margin. Do you know that the number of votes that was recorded in Osun State has never been recorded? They had over 1 million votes. I don't know if you get what I'm saying.
0: Yeah.
2: Because you see, at that situation, there was a sympathy vote. There was a vote of acknowledgement of what he has done for them.
0: Yeah.
2: You understand? There was a vote of frustration with the people.
1: There was a protest vote.
2: There was a protest vote.
1: There was a religious
0: vote.
2: No, you can't say there was a religious vote because, you see, the Yorubas don't vote religiously.
1: I think you understand?
2: Because, incidentally, the APC man is even a Muslim. And the Adelekes, they have Muslims and Christians in their family. You understand?
0: And so typical of Southwestern state.
2: So, but when you now look at all this situation, most of the APC stalwarts were frustrated because they were prevented from contesting. Iyolomi Sore would have been the best candidate for them. You understand? But because of Tinubu's nephew or cousin, we'll call him, that is the minister of blue economy, the former governor, brought this guy, the candidate that contested. So they realized that they've lost. For instance, the Osun State APC, they said they were, do you know that they didn't congratulate him? Because they said they were still looking at what they can hang on to go to court. But meanwhile, from the beginning, the guy wanted, I mean, the governor himself, Adeleke, wanted to cross over to APC. They refused him. And he said it even when he was joining Accord that, look, despite the fact that I'm joining Accord, we'll still vote for Tinubu. He said it even before the winning. You understand? So there's that understanding that, look, that is it for that.
0: How the electioneering, how the campaign, how things got heated, before the election, people assumed that we're all surprised that if you say you are going for if you're going for Baba the top during the presidential polls, why do you have the people died?
2: Sophie, if you are beating blue black, you understand what it means. Because the guy was beating blue black. Mm-hmm. With what happened in Osun State, you can speak Yoruba very much. Mm. You will have been able to understand what the people were saying that owo won wogbo. You understand
0: AJ,
2: that?
0: AJ, I for even speak Yoruba pass you small.
1: you speak Yoruba pass AJ.
0: But I understand enough for that. No, of course.
1: Yoruba is the dialect Yoruba.
0: Yes, sir.
1: AJ will speak the proper word.
2: A situation where the people come out to confess that they spent as much as $50,000 on each card.
0: Yeah, so I heard.
2: $20,000 on each card.
0: So we heard.
2: And despite all this, and do you know that immediately after the election, you can look at the jubilation in town.
0: Yeah. Anyway, that's so interesting to see. Ayo is here saying it's pathetic that Kano State government is listed among the states that can't survive without relying on federal allocation. A state where so much money can be generated only from environmental schemes alone. See how dirty Kano is. I doubt if the Ministry of Environment is still alive. I just hope something tangible can be done and reviving that ministry. No, the truth is that in terms of this dirt thing, something is being done. It's not just enough to cater to the, because now more than ever you see all the small kekes, the ones that has stuff, that has operation clean up Kano State, they're not getting the impact is limited because of how big the state is and how dirty it already is. But you know, there's something, and it's also an opportunity for private businesses to also tap into not just the government. It's also a business opportunity for people.
2: One of the states I so much admire in the north is Gombe State. Go to Gombe State. Wallahi, Gombe is very, very neat.
1: It's a progressive state.
2: Gombe is very, very neat. Mm. Somebody was telling me that, as I said, because Gombe is a small state.
1: No, it doesn't matter.
2: I said, let me just give a typical example. I still remember my dad who said, even if it is two clothes that you have, or three, if you wash them and you wear them neatly, people will respect you and think probably you had more than that. But if you have even about 100 clothes and you wear them dirtily, people wouldn't respect you. Just look at you as
1: a ruffian.
2: Yes. So, but when you see Gombe State, you can hardly find debts. Not talk about heat.
1: No, it's a well-managed state.
2: Not talk about heat.
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0: Well, the time is 8:56 a.m., which means we are down to the last lap of Atlas for today, Monday, the 7th of September, 2026. I'm going to give my analysts a minute each to wrap it all up, give us your parting shot, and it will make way for box midfielder on Sport Express. Let's start with Chief.
1: Well, it's to encourage us to look on the sunny side of all what is happening.
0: Where is
1: the
0: sunny side, Chief?
1: We should look at the with all that I've discussed. Mm-hmm. There's a sunny side of it, and that sunny side is when the Office of the Citizenship becomes very active, very involved, deliberate about what he's doing, and to ensure that this country is properly managed for the well-being of everybody, and to ensure that we go make it an assignment for us to go and read the chapter 2 of our constitution. That way, as citizens, when we can make more demand on the government to create an enabling environment where we can hold them responsible, even take them to court to get them do the right thing, which they are refusing to do now. Thank you.
0: Mm-hmm. All right, thank you, Chief AJ. What say you,
2: Sophie?
0: Yes, sir.
2: I think it is high time for Kano State government to live up to its responsibility of generating more funds that can be meaningful and translate to the better life of the people.
0: How can they do that?
2: I've just cited the case of Konkoso. During his administration, 2011 to 2015. But the government, the most state government, including Kano now, always wait for manna to fall from heaven from Abuja. At the end of each month, they will just collect, share money, and pay.
0: At least do small roads for us.
2: That is one. Then two, the security agents. No, they should finish up the roads. They should finish up the rainy season.
0: That is why we are stalling. Number two, Sophie.
2: The security agents should wake up to their responsibilities and address most of these security challenges that we're talking about. People were alleged. The next thing people you start seeing security agents start doing now is they will arrest people and say you are cyber stalking somebody. Because the person is a politically exposed person. They'll say, okay, why are you writing about this also person? Look, these are evidences that people have brought to fore.
0: You either clean them
2: or you take them to court.
0: True that.
7: And let the court make pronouncements based on the evidences.
0: Yeah, are you also saying the parks that Kano State government are building?
2: No. It's well commendable.
0: That is fantastic.
2: It's well commendable.
0: I'm
2: serious because you see, Kano used to have parks in those days. And unfortunately, they've sold most of them to build filling stations. And one of them is the one around Taroni here that they was used to build the filling station. But with the coming of this park, believe you me, we have to commend the environment ministry.
1: They have to work on this where they will turn it to people will go and be shitting.
2: No.
1: Yeah, they should. Because people will look at the bridges. Look at the flyovers everywhere. People are shitting on it.
2: Incidentally, with where I understand that project.
0: Let's say defecating chief.
1: I'm speaking a language that not even we understand.
0: Yeah, but it's also not a real
1: worldly
0: word.
1: Government should know. They should stop shitting on
0: them. Oh God, she is so defecating for the purpose of regulatory body.
1: Yeah, defecating.
2: They are doing things that are wrong. We should commend them when they do things that are right.
0: Yes.
2: Because the parks are very, very needed.
0: Yes.
2: And needed.
0: And we cannot wait for them to officially open and available for us. It's going to be our new content creation and photo shoots.
2: Do you realize that when you even have parks like that, it reduces when you go in the evening, it reduces the tension that we all can
0: face. Yes, Abuja people are enjoying. We should also have our own too. Don't
2: the
0: play.
2: Serenity.
0: Yes,
2: you can go there. You meet Sophie because Sophie will go there, do content.
0: The before
2: meet
0: people.
1: like what we
0: clock it, AJ. It's a wrap on Atlas for today. Join us again on Friday.
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19: All right, beautiful. Good morning to you. Welcome on board the show, Sport Express, on the Good Morning Nigeria show on Nigeria's number one hit music station, Cool FM 96.9. And as you heard, yes, definitely we're gearing up for our 15th anniversary. 15 beautiful years of serving you, and that is exactly what we're bringing to your doorstep this beautiful morning. Beautiful stories from the world of sports. Nathan at the box-to-box midfielder, the man who is the colossus in midfield, who covers every blade of grass and hits the opposition box with devastating effects. Lacy the boots of Clarence Seedorf and Yaya Toure, ready for action this morning. And you can be a part of it via WhatsApp 08095267102. And yes, I remember, added the boots of Lamine Yamal to the boots I'm listening this morning. Let's go! Now in the game of cricket, Nigeria's junior female Yellow Greens have secured qualification for the 2027 ICC under 19 Women's T20 World Cup after defeating Zimbabwe by 4 runs in a dramatic final of the African Qualifier Division 1 in Tanzania on Saturday. Yes, it was. The final matchup was a repeat of the 2024 qualifying tournament in Rwanda, where the junior female Yellow Greens edged the Zimbabweans by superior head-to-head from the group stages after the final was washed out by rain at the time. This time, Nigeria defended a modest total of 98 runs, bowling Zimbabwe out for 94 in 19.5 overs to secure a return to the World Cup after their maiden appearance last year in Malaysia, where they finished 6th. And now the victory capped an impressive campaign for the young Nigerian side, who were unbeaten throughout the competition. They started the group stage by dispatching Uganda before more wins against Malawi and Tanzania, while they edged Rwanda in the semi-finals.
14: Hey, shut down.
19: The 2027 under 19 Women's T20 World Cup will be co-hosted by Bangladesh and Nepal as Nigeria joins South Africa as Africa's representatives in the global showpiece. All the best to the girls.
15: Time to sprint into track and field.
19: All right, let's head out to the sprinting track and field this morning. American hurdler Masai Russell claimed the Diamond League title in the women's 100-meter hurdles after clocking a meet record of 12.20 seconds at the Brussels final on Saturday, with Nigeria's Toby Amuson settling for fourth place.
17: Hey,
19: Amuson finishing 12.54 seconds behind Russell's training partners, Divine Charlton of the Bahamas, who lowered her national record to 12.33 seconds to take second place, and Jamaica's Megan Simmons, who clocked a season's best of 12.43 seconds for a third, as the race had been billed as one of the highlights of the Diamond League finale, with Russell competing for the first time since taking the world record away from Amuson. She had beat Amuson's 12.12 seconds record to win 12.09 seconds in Zurich to lower the Nigerian's previous mark by 300. So once again, she's defeated the Nigerian, and Toby Amuson coming fourth in the Diamond League final. Not a good one.
15: Now serving tennis.
19: Well, let's head to the United States of America. Two-time defending champion Aryna Sabalenka emulated Serena Williams as she eventually overpowered American Taylor Townsend to reach a sixth straight U.S. Open quarterfinal. A top seed TV contest featured 10 breaks of serve, but Sabalenka recovered from 3-1 down in the second set to seal a 6-4, 6-3 victory with a fifth consecutive game. It was the Belarusian's 18th consecutive win at the tournament, extending her 3-year unbeaten streak following back-to-back triumphs in 2024 and 2025. The 28-year-old Belarusian is the first woman to reach 6 consecutive singles quarterfinals at Flushing Meadows since American great Serena Williams in 2016. And also, 6-time champion Williams was also the last player to win 3 open U.S. Open titles in a row, and Sabalenka is now 3 wins away from matching that same feat.
18: Wow.
19: Now, she will face a Wimbledon champion Linda Noskova for a semi-final place after the Czech 6th seed required 6 match points to overcome Ukraine's Marta Kostyuk in a roller coaster 7-5, 5-7, 6-4. American third seed Jessica Pegula brought the cutting down on Sorana Cisteria's Grand Slam career with a 6-3, 6-4 win over the Romanian. Yep. In the men's game, Carlos Alcaraz continued his return from long-term injury with a hugely impressive fourth-round win against Tommy Paul at the U.S. Open, playing just his fourth consecutive singles match after an absence of more than 4 months. The 23-year-old Spaniard produced a masterful performance to beat American 20th seed Paul 6-4, 6-3, 6-4.
24: No time to waste.
19: No time to waste. He has dropped only one set on his way to the last 8 in New York, and his quarterfinal opponent will be the American 8th seed Ben Shelton. He had won the previous 2 Grand Slam, last year's U.S. Open and this year's Australian Open, meaning the straight sets victory over Paul extended his run of match wins at the majors to 18 consecutive wins. Later on Sunday, we saw Francis Tiafo, Alex Mikkelsen, and Ben Shelton all reaching the quarterfinals, hoping, you know, for a first American victory at the US Open since Andy Roddick did it in 2003. Tiafo knocked out Daniel Medvedev 7-6, 6-4, 7-6, while two-time Alex Mikkelsen defeated Tomas Martin Echeverri, and also Ben Shelton eliminated Stefanos Tsitsipas in less than 2 hours to join his compatriots in the last eight.
3: Buckle up for the fast track of motorsports.
19: Let's head to the fast track of motorsport, where Kimi Antonelli completed a remarkable comeback to win his home Italian Grand Prix on 19th from 19th place after a race-long battle against Mercedes teammate George Russell.
4: I'm very, very happy for today. You know me, don't you?
19: Antonelli was not expected to contend for victory due to agreed penalties for exceeding his engine allocation, but stormed through the field early on in between the red flag for Charles Leclerc's car crash, and showed a tremendous pace to catch up with Russell on an alternative strategy. Antonelli caught Russell with 5 laps remaining, but ran wide at the first chicane due to the tracker breaking up. However, he was soon back on the Russell's tail and made the race winning move with 3 laps to go, while Verstappen held off the McLarens of Lando Norris and Oscar Piastri to claim third place. It means Antonelli is 66 points ahead of his teammate George Russell in the Drivers' Championship, with the latter also expected to take grid penalties of his own at the future race. Now, the top five for the Italian Grand Prix yesterday was Kimi Antonelli for Mercedes in number one, his teammate George Russell in second, Max Verstappen of Red Bull in third, and then Lando Norris in fourth for McLaren, as well his teammate Oscar Piastri in fifth.

0: get to your ringside with Combat Sports.
1: All right, let's give you a breaking news this morning from the world of boxing. Quickly on the show, as Tyson Fury might just be returning to boxing ring, but his opponents won't be Anthony Joshua, as the UK boxing rivals have gone back and forth, blaming each other for the failed negotiation. Nevertheless, Fury has now claimed to have moved on from fighting AJ as he eyes his next opponent, and which might actually be Oleksandr Usyk.
2: Bombastic side eye. Criminal offensive.
1: Yes, negotiations about, a particular location for the bout have stalled that bout. And still, Fury has come out to say that he's looking beyond Anthony Joshua and to fight Oleksandr Usyk in the month of November. That is what is happening at this point. You know,
3: ouch.
1: Well, we move.
0: Up next, a splash of basketball.
1: All right, in the world of basketball, in the Nigerian Premier Basketball League, ASUU Skyhawks and Boko Chiefs qualify for the Final Four on Saturday as they picked up wins on Saturday. ASUU Skyhawks defeated Rivers Hoopers 74-67 to secure qualification, edging the host side ending the home side 6-game winning streak in the final 8. And Boko City Chiefs edged Lagos Raptors 78-76 in a tightly contested game to secure progression to the next stage. The reigning champions, Markham Flyers, bounced back from their defeat to Rivers Hoopers with a 64-54 victory over 3-1-3 Warriors, while Kano Pillars secured their second victory of the playoffs with a 68-53 win over Hoops and Reeds. The result left Hoops and Reeds without a win across their 7 games, while for Kano Pillars, though they have won 2 games, they missed out on the Final Four. Now, from there, let's head where the Tigress will play for pride when they face France in their final Group B game at the 2026 FIBA Women's Basketball on Monday, which is today, having already crashed out of the competition after 2 defeats.
4: Embarrassment, not too much.
1: The Nigeria women suffered a 99-81 defeat to South Korea in their opening game before losing 71-67 to Hungary on Saturday, ending their hopes of progressing from the group. And against France, the Tigress will hope to produce a stronger performance and end their campaign with a victory, despite having nothing but pride at stake.
0: Now, a touch of football.
1: All right, let's give you some things from the world of football before we hit the market and the MPFL. And Kano Pillars secured their first win under coach Daniel Ogumodede on Sunday, edging Niger Tornadoes 3-2 in a thrilling MPFL encounter at the Sani Abacha Stadium. Pillars took control through Ubong Friday, hoping to score in the 40th minute before Fabian Nworie doubled the advantage in first half stoppage time, and Nworie struck again 9 minutes after the restart to give Pillars a 3-0 commanding lead in the 54th minute. Tornadoes pulled one back through Godfrey Joseph before Wasiu Jimo, a substitute, scored in stoppage time. Pillars held on for a victory. Elsewhere, Nasarawa United defeated Bendel Insurance by 1-0. Sam Palmer scoring the only goal of the game in the second half, while Plateau United defeated Kwara United 1-0. Cook Khalifat and Barrow FC played out a goalless draw, with Barrow remaining unbeaten 2 games and moving on to second place in 4 points, with Doma United defeating Inter Lagos, leading the league with 6 points from 2 matches. When we return, we'll head out to where Edo Queens are in the news.
5: Fadamu, me zaka iya bayarwa.
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0: kasance a watsake tare da Peak Yogurt Drink mai kunshe da madarar shanu na ainihi. 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
4: I get a little testimony. 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

0: Hey, it's Kid Keller showing us it's not a fluke. It's not just a, what do you call those people that make one hit? One-time wonders.
1: Yeah, one-hit wonders.
0: One-hit wonders. Yeah. That he can do it all over and over again. I'm liking this one. Anybody on your number one hit music station, 96.9 Cool FM. Welcome to Man Crush Monday Conversation. We have Detox in the building for the late morning show. And we have a topic. I followed my friend to visit the lady he wanted to marry. Her dad is late, so they asked us to wait for her younger brother. I don't understand. Her mother is right there, and we have to wait for a 21-year-old boy. Many traditions are rooted in patriarchy and misogyny. So a widow can pay school fees, feed and clothe, but she can't talk to the people that want to marry a daughter. Can you see how stupid that sounds? Feel badong. It's a guy, by the way. It's one of those content creators in KD that I like and admire.
1: Yeah, I'm sure for saying things like this.
0: No. I know, sorry, man, someone cannot have sense. Again, I cannot like people that have sense.
1: So I'm sure even the mom would request that let the son be around when they're having conversations about giving out his sister. So I don't see anything wrong with having. It's not like saying the mother is not allowed to make a decision on who's going to marry her own daughter. It's just like, based on how it's done, you need a man to be around to have these conversations. It doesn't mean that the woman cannot make a choice. I mean, it's her daughter. But so waiting for him to come so that they can have this conversation as a family, I don't see anything.
0: No, it's
1: wrong
0: not as
1: that.
0: A family. The guy know the one man, and they say as a woman, she know if he talk. It's like you missed that part of the.
1: Is it that she know if he talk, or they just want as the guy?
0: They say a word no carry weight because na man supposed talk him.
1: I think
0: if you said in papa day, the papa for talk him, but as papa no day, they need to carry the next man. Because again, women, you know, their word don't carry weight in situations like that. And this is a widow, again, in the words of Philip Badong, that has, you know, paid school fees, nurtured the kids,
1: I think Philip Badong is over exaggerating this matter.
0: Were you there?
1: I don't think this the woman, the mother gone, is not even allowed to make a decision. I think it's one of those things where it's marriage. It's a big deal. It's something that even if it was just the son around, even the son can say, you have to wait for my mom, who is also not around.
0: But do you think that would have been a thing? If the mother was around, they would have... If the boy was around, who is the head of the family, and the mother was not, they would have said they should wait, like they kept them this time around.
1: Yeah. I mean, but if the father was there, I mean, he could have said, okay, you've met the father, so, I mean, we can come to a conclusion, right? But if you met the son... I can see how they would say, let's wait for the mom too to be around.
0: So, but first of all, Phil is a guy's name. You realize that?
1: Oh, okay.
0: Oh, yeah. So he's a guy. So do you think that Phil felt that option was available and still came on social media to rant?
1: You can understand, because some of these things can, you know, make you want to question certain things. Like if truly it was a situation of the mom could not even have a say on it. It just makes you feel a certain way. It's just wrong, you know. So it will make you want to quickly come and say, put a voice to something like this. But I feel like it's the same way. If it was just the son around, they still could have said, you know what, let's have another family member present, because it's a marriage, it's a big thing. So you don't have to have one person just say, at least you were there. Give us what you think about it. So it doesn't seem like it's just one person who was around and made the decision. Yeah. So I think he is thinking it a little too deep. It's not that bad, really, is it?
0: Okay. So it's not that. But what is not that bad now?
1: It's not like you have your own daughter and you cannot even decide or make a decision on who she should marry or do it, pass a judgment on the person she wants to marry. Like. Really though, because you are a woman, you're not even just because you're a woman, you are the mother, and you cannot have
0: somebody said that to... traditions are old solutions to problems that men were not ready to face back in the day, and it's only proper that if the world changes, an old solution might no longer fit the new reality, but men are struggling to adjust because again it favors them.
1: there are so many things that we need to start having conversations around. I mean, I agree. I'm not saying all traditions should remain how they were in the first century. There are a lot of things that need to be, you know, conversations need to be had, but is this one of them? Is it wrong to say, let's speak to more than one family member at a time when somebody's trying to get married? I don't know. I don't think so.
0: But then, do you think that there's so many things that we do that we forgot why it started, and why it started has already been, you know, in a way, you know, eliminated. Yeah. But for some reason, you guys are holding on to that thing, it's, just unconsciously.
1: You guys, like, it's a man's problem.
0: Yes, it's mostly it is a man's stuff.
1: There are certain things we are holding on to as a society, not just as
0: dominated
1: men.
0: And dictated to by men. Okay, you were saying.
1: Yeah, so I mean, I agree that certain things, like, we need to really ask questions. How did it start? How did it begin? Because some of those issues have been tackled, but we still maintain the observances.
0: Yes.
1: Yeah, so that makes sense. It's something we need to look into. I agree.
0: Anyway, well, that's it. Man Crush Monday Conversation Being Lit is back next week, Monday. But before that time, Detox will be returning The Favor on Wednesday for that Woman Crush Wednesday version of this one. For me, I'm Dawn. Be back tomorrow morning, Tuesday, with Impossible 6 to 6, while Detox is here with a whole lot of vibe, a whole lot of buzz on your late morning show. Stick around.
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2: 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In October, Cool FM Cano will be 15. Yeah, right. That's 9 plus 6.
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2: 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Thank you, K-City, for 15 amazing years. 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
5: 10 o'clock on the DOT, and welcome to the Late Morning Show for today, the 7th of September 2026. I'm Detox. You already know we're in the business of supplying hit music, and we take it quite seriously. We're going to start with something from Mayor Kunis called Kaluba. Are you a Chalk City fan? Stay right where you are. And by the way, Rema Stee is also on the playlist, and more hit songs coming up.

0: whistle, and it's on. 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
5: 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Golden Mon. Bari duk rana ta kasance da armashi.
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This one is Stormzy and Ray, The Weeknd on 96.9, your number one hit music station. Something we've put behind us is The Weeknd. It's Monday, start of a brand new work week, and here we go again. If you work with Chelsea fans, you better proceed with caution, though. There might be some anger at the workplace today, in case you don't know where it's coming from. They suffered a defeat over the weekend. Yeah, that can make people angry, believe it or not. So yeah, proceed with caution. Try to buy a Chelsea fan lunch today. Like, just do it for the culture, right? It might make them feel good. And if you've got Arsenal fans around you, give them some lovely handshakes and hugs. Like, they're feeling themselves, as they should, right? Anyway, let's go back to Stormzy for a moment. I hear Manny saying, guys, I've done this music thing for a long time. I'm thinking about trying my hands on film production. I'm like, that's not a bad thing. You can do whatever you want. You're Stormzy. More hit songs coming up. I got a Malay on standby with I Am.

0: Kinga, wallahi, these are exactly the lace materials my customers have been asking me for. With all the weddings coming up this month, this fabric will stay here for long, pa.
1: So, why are you standing here looking worried? Kisiyamana inda kudin.
0: The supplier says I must pay today. Eh? I'm just a little short of money. If I don't pay now, he will sell them to another trader. And by the next week, the price will have gone up.
1: Ikwan Allah. So, yenzi azaki. That means you will miss plenty of customers.
2: Okay.
1: Malam
2: Musa. Two business women holding a meeting without inviting the chairman of market matters. Eh? Ana hakana?
0: Malam Musa kenan. Who made you the chairman, pada?
2: The people, mana. Haba. Like you were saying, you were. Well, the people don't know yet, but don't worry, they will soon agree. Now, Miki Parwa, what is the problem?
0: I have found the perfect fabrics, ma. But I'm short of money. If I don't buy them today, I will lose them.
2: Only that? Money? I thought somebody had carried your shop away.
1: Malam Musa. Tapa damopa so say. She's really worried. Tada mopa.
2: So, Aisha?
0: Nuh-uh.
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0: I have heard the name, but I don't know how it works, Pa.
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1: Malam, dakata. 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
0: 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Samsung.
2: Yawa, yanzu kinkazo. Opportunities don't knock for ewa. 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

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Cool up.

0: Sexy ladies, it was this time that someone actually accused Lizzo of, you know, being discriminated towards them, and he actually took her to court. Luckily, she put out a video, or recently rather, she put out a video talking about the fact that she won the court case, and whatever the person said she did was kind of, you know, found inadmissible in court.
1: I love it.
0: Anywho, at the end of the day, just be careful. I feel like, especially celebrities, they have a harder time when it comes to walking on eggshells around people. And I'm not trying to say that the people who come out to say that these people did something to them are wrong. Most of the times, they are in fact telling the truth. But there are some who try to live off of these celebrities by lying, which is not good. But if the court says you are not guilty, then I guess you're not. Except you are. But then one day you're going to find out. Speaking of guilty and guilt verdicts and everything, the Lindsay Clancy situation, they actually, a lot of people did not like the outcome, or are arguing about the outcome of that case. The lady actually on a live, three of her kids, and she had been said to be struggling mentally for a very long time. Her husband and everyone around her had said in court that she was struggling with her mental health. They also said that she had tried seeking help for her mental health issues a couple of times, but it wasn't just working out. And other people are bringing up this weird conspiracy theory, which I am digging. I'm kind of digging. Now, don't get me wrong, okay? This is not any kind of fight or anything like that. But some people are saying that there's a possibility that the husband did it. Yep, some people are saying that there's a possibility that the husband did it and she's taking the fall for it, because obviously everyone knows that she's the one who is cuckoo, so it is very possible that they're putting everything that happened on her head, because she's not gonna try to defend herself or anything. Because I kind of was following the proceedings, and I noticed that some things were not adding up, you know, some of the timestamps and some of the things were not adding up. So I'm like, I don't know. But you know how the justice system is. Most times what the justice system sees as just isn't what you think is just. And, you know, it is what it is. Anyways, we are done with this hour of the show. Try to get a winner. Nobody did. Would you guys want me to add something onto here? Maybe that will give you some extra ginger to call in and in fact win. Because I don't know why people do not know these words, which are very, very simple words. But we'll try again tomorrow, Tuesday's edition of the Midday Oasis. For now, we're headed right back to the music, and I'll see you at exactly 3 p.m. for the last hour of the show. And yes, speaking of which, if you want your family and friends to understand you when you are raving and talking about the things Cool FM wants to do for you and what we're planning in the future, the only way they can find out and really get into the thick of it is by listening to Cool FM. And how can they listen? From the website. So if you have family and friends outside of Kano and you want to reel them into the Cool FM vibe and have them as part of the family, which you absolutely should,
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5: 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Thank you, K-City, for 15 amazing years. 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

0: Go crazy, people. Go crazy. It's definitely about to go crazy because the roadshow is about to come through and take over for Monday. And we love a great road drive show. And Mr. Mega definitely is bringing the fire and the energy. So get ready to go crazy. Just like Victoria said in that song, Slick Just Went By on 96.9, your number one hit music station. It's 7 minutes past 3 p.m. And we're about to be done with the Midday Oasis. But let's hear from you.
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0: Okie dokie. So today, though, we're asking you something really, really popular, but people do not talk about enough when it comes to moving to Kano City. And I know that I have dodged a couple of bullets, but some people around me haven't been quite so lucky. You know, it has caught some of them in. But I do want to ask you today, though, on in three words, what are three very common sicknesses in Kano? Like illnesses you can quickly, easily catch as long as you stay in Kano. I need three of them. Because there's so many things that happen in Kano. There's so many things in Kano. We have mosquitoes, we have flies, we have insects, we have the weather. There's so many things that can contribute to you falling sick and ill in Kano. So, what are three sicknesses or illnesses that a person can quickly, easily catch as long as they stay in Kano? Let us know.
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0: 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I see a comment already and I am gagged. Okay, 0809-526-7102. And of course, facebook.com/ Cool FM Kano. Ruth, how far? I'll be back to take those comments. Keep them coming.

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And I don't believe I knew I was 22. 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